0: as they prepare for six at home. That begins tomorrow night when they welcome the Angels.
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10: Skies clearing up this evening with a low of 0. Sun shining through the clouds tomorrow with a slight chance of showers late in the afternoon and risk of thundershowers. Wind gusting to 50, reaching a high of 21. And Saturday will start the weekend with sunshine and a high of 14. 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

0: The 50th anniversary Triumph Rock and Roll Machine Reloaded 2026 tour, traveling Western Canada right now. I'm Ken O'Neill. That's Somebody's Out There. Chilliwack is next. 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
10: Sky's clearing up this evening with a low of 0. Sun shining through the clouds tomorrow with a slight chance of showers late in the afternoon and risk of thundershowers. Wind gusting to 50, reaching a high of 21. And Saturday will start the weekend with sunshine and a high of 14. Sun or storm, find the area's official forecast and stream us anywhere on the Discover Weyburn app. I'm Natasha Weeb.
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Wrapping up your drive home this afternoon, I'm Ken O'Neill in for Barry Weiss. This is If You Leave on Good Times and the Greatest Hits of All Time.

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